Drink some margaritas by swinging blue lights. Listen to the mariachi play at midnight. Are you with me? Are you with me?

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I just wanna cherish this novel state of mind. Let's behave like Boy Scouts, seeking traces, make it rhyme.

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Got to help, well, we got to help, yeah. There's no need to cry, yeah. Got to help, well, we got to help, yeah. Got to

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